You hear that beat? It's telling me I gotta ask you all to reach out and put your arms around each other right now. Everybody, reach out and put your arms around each other right now. I'm not asking you. I'm telling you. I'm requesting in the most meaningful way. Everybody got somebody? Now we're gonna need your help to sing on this next one. You think you can do that for us, people? All right, well, you know the song. You know the words. Let's raise a noise and do this thing.

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1: What's going on in the States and the protest marches in Grosvenor Square in London? The only result of that was a...

0: Slušate izvanrednu obavijest Hrvatskog autokluba. Opasnosti od životinje na kolniku na autocesti A3 Bregana Lipovac između čvorova Okučani i Novska. Prema dojavi radi se o kravi. Do slušanja.
1: You're listening to an emergency report from the Croatian Automobile Club. Due to a cow on the A3 Bregana-Lipovac motorway between the Okučani and Novska junctions, traffic is proceeding with a reduced speed limit. We ask the drivers to exercise extreme caution. Have a safe journey.
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